outside the house. She advised to come through the alley that leads to the driveway.

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final plate by 2604 Laura Drive is a black vehicle with no plates and a silver Tundra parked to the wrong way on the wrong side of the road.

for the

Lake Michigan. 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

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Eric Gregory Owen out of Murray, Michigan, on a 2005 Toyota Camry.

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Clear bound, 3 West Lake.

Your line is quick.

located on their left. And he's possibly going to their old house, 514 11th Street. I'm not sure if you're going to be walking around with this dimension. She didn't seem to worry about it.

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Call 26, a female, Diana, needs a ride from the hospital to 22096 Street.

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1: 10-4, thank you.

join. Alan Lake is on parole. He also is a criminal gang member with the Latin Kings.

Go ahead.

Thanks, Meridian. Thanks, sir.

post-back clear to Charlie Thomas and Patrick Slavin out of Tonica.

Russian of Mary, A. Adam of Sam, Firth of Kaylee, Kiki, A. Adam Y. Young, at Lincoln.

regards to this phone spoken. He thinks there's a child alone in apartment 407 because it's yelling and running around, jumping off beds.

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28 comes back clear of altitude. Daquan, who's out of Pekin on a black badge.

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He has a protection order out of Woodford County, Caswell County,

Go ahead.

Charles, come forth.

Apollo 18, Delta. Detectors going off. All power has been shut off to the building. It's showing smoke detectors second floor.

Feltham activated alarm. I'll have to group you when we're done with all these phone calls coming in.

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However, it is unknown what side it is.

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Could do 10-19 for a walk-in.

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I just advise him to give us a call if he has any issues when he goes and does it. 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
1: 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After looking at more recent tags, Officer Blumko was unable to track her down to serve the one for consensus.

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0: Scott.
1: Last name Jordan, John, Ocean Roberts, David, Adam, Nora. 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
0: It's for 55.
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0: I have a walk-in regarding a dispute over a property line, a fence that was put up at 31077.
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check in the area of 1022nd Street. 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

12, checking your status.